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1: 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DJ Droopy. Shoes XL. And Teddy Mohammed. 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
1: And the word about all the sound.
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1: Stone

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1: All the data schemes.
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0: 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Billy Slaughter.
1: Selecting. We pound.
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1: I'm not talking about the big champion sound, Stone Love with the boss. We power the mad selector, them, you know.
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0: Biggest slot, I like how your day I go out with a bag of things. Scott, you know.
1: I'm making noise that this is the Stone of Sound, the immortal son of Princess, my name, and I miss me now for you, say. And Stone of Sound, kid, jump.
0: We got the people that are going to support the bar, you understand? That's right, short reasoning, no time.
1: God, guys, I need the spirit to see. So make up a step, Father, we power. Diamond, Billy Slater, G-Force, Fire Ross, Bill Cosby, Jazzy J.
0: Here's your Bubba Toss, Ice Kid, and I Skill here, the Lion Soldier.
1: A war, we shoot them.
0: You see, back of field style, you know.
1: And jump on dead from a come around, you know. Yeah,
0: hey, this is Prince, as original band deliver youth.

0: 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So that one I need. Ready now.
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1: man store love.
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1: Store love. 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

0: 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See ya.
1: No respect, disrespect. In all aspects, I'm gonna know who they might be with. They'll be stop and check.
0: No respect.

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0: But God bless the light of them. 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
1: 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I want them in the kitchen, sell them bag of sample.
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0: 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And I was like, yo, you know, I don't know if I'm gonna do this, but I'm gonna try. 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
1: 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There'll also be live performances. 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
1: 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Jeweled Royalty is hosted by Mr. Voice and Mr. Patterson Nelson. 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
0: Rebirth of the old school. 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
0: You never have it in your mind unless you see a watch and say yes and you're a time. 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

0: if you're just joining us, we almost didn't have a stream tonight. DJ Conspiracy with the Raid, yo, thank you so much, man. 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
1: Everybody singing.
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1: 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And Teddy Mohammed. 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

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They call us the Chief Rocker. 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

I wanna say hi to my girl Lily Sanford, the queen of Ireland, star always on the last. Wanna say hi to Nisha Payne, the Moore Brothers, Maxine. Altia B on the lockdown. Also sending some love to Carlton Jones, locked on in East Orange in New Jersey. Thank you guys so very much.

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0: Hey, this is your girl Patrice Roberts. 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The champion song. 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

Zano on the red arm. 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
1: 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Shoes XL. And Teddy Mohammed. 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

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Those who just join us, one team, one music, one style, and

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1: 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There'll also be live performances. Jeweled Royalty is hosted by Mr. Voice and Mr. Patterson Nelson. 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To get your tickets, call Donna, 347-495-0434, Elsa, 347-260-1754, Arlene, 917-754-0034, Gary, at 917-747-2506, Allen's Bakery, 1109 Nostrand Avenue, Brooklyn, 718-774-7892. 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
5: Man, it's such a lovely feeling. See, Wiley music keep playing. 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Yo, we know it's all about see Wiley's song, the exclusive song. Baba Shanta, the son of the Father Almighty, I endorse him. Yeah, man.

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4: The girl ready to ramage. 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
4: My friend, whole night, isn't it with you? He's supposed to be.

I say good afternoon? Can I say good evening? Can I say welcome aboard, guys? Yeah, man, the A1 juggling machine, the A1 juggling sound. Yours, Julie Morpheus, and the team's about to rock out on your blazing the best in soca. You know how we do on Island Star Radio. The pumping start, the madness start. Tell you, we counting down roughly. So, are you ready for the world's greatest show? Gotta say good evening to Melissa Malone. She's inside the building on your 80th.

three different ways you can get interactive with me. You can definitely hit me up at www.islandstarradio in the chat room. Let's get interactive there. If you follow me on Facebook at DJ Morpheus ENT, you can be inside, come inside the studio on that live stream. Gotta say good evening to Tamar, Stewart also. Who else is inside the building? And you can also follow me on Instagram at DJ Morpheus ENT. Send me a message there. Shout your crew, shout your team, shout your posse. Send some love. Let me know where you're rocking out to, rocking out from on this. Let's get crazy, let's get mad, let's get sick on your. Yeah, yeah.

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1: Yeah, man, Lord in position. That's how we do it. You see?
2: All the data schemes.
0: You better be mind the song.
1: How we play? Billy Slaughter.
2: Selecting.
1: Uh-huh.
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1: And the bastard.
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1: He's a chaser. I'm bumbo touching at the area.

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0: 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Don't that dance, I got nice, but I have to ask Christ.
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0: Biggest lot of like on your day, I go out with a bag of tingles. Scott, you know.
1: I'm making no say this is a Stone Love Sound, immortal son of Princess, me name, and I miss me now for you, me say. And Stone Love Sound, kid jump.
0: We got the people that are going to support the bar, you understand? That's right, short reasoning, no time.
1: God, guys, and even spirits, you see. So make up yourself, Father Weepow, Diamond, Billy Slater, G-Force, Fire Ross, Bill Cosby, Jazzy J.
0: Easy Bubba Toss, Ice Kid, I know Skill Gear, the Lion Soldier.
1: A war, we shoot them.
0: You see, Buckofield style, you know.
1: 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You know?
0: Hey, this is Pinchas, obviously not bad delivery youth.

0: 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Ready now.
1: Give me
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1: man store love.
0: Ready now.
1: Store love. 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
1: 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We pour rum, we kill jump.
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1: Them are Satan's pack.
0: Only for manners and respect, you see me, I say.
1: Tell no tithe, I want them in the kitchen, so them bag of sample.
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1: Them are tithe.
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1: 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Sounds for Life. DJ Droopy. Shoes XL. And Teddy Mohammed. There'll also be live performances. 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
4: The gal ready to ramage. 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
4: Your boyfriend whole night, isn't it with you? He's supposed to be.

Yeah, yeah, yeah, yeah, yeah, yeah, yeah, yeah, yeah, yeah, yeah, yeah, yeah, yeah, yeah, yeah, yeah, yeah, yeah, yeah, yeah, yeah, yeah, yeah, yeah, yeah, yeah, yeah, yeah, yeah, yeah, yeah, yeah, yeah, yeah, yeah, yeah, yeah, yeah, yeah, yeah, yeah, yeah, yeah, yeah, yeah, yeah, yeah, yeah, yeah, yeah, yeah, yeah, yeah, yeah, yeah, yeah, yeah, yeah, yeah, yeah, yeah, yeah, yeah, yeah, yeah, yeah, yeah, yeah, yeah, yeah, yeah, yeah, yeah, yeah, yeah, yeah, yeah, yeah, yeah, yeah, yeah, yeah, yeah, yeah, yeah, yeah, yeah, yeah, yeah, yeah, yeah, yeah, yeah, y

I say good afternoon? Could I say good evening? Could I say welcome aboard, guys? Yeah, man, the A1 juggling machine, the A1 juggling sound. Yours, Julie Morpheus, and the team's about to rock out on your blazing the best in soca. You know how we do on Island Star Radio. The pumping start, the madness start. Tell you, we counting down roughly. So are you ready for the world's greatest show? Gotta say good evening to Melissa Maloney. She's inside the building on your 80th. Big up to you and the entire family, Melissa.

There's three different ways you can get interactive with me. You can definitely hit me up at www.islandstarradio in the chat room. Let's get interactive there. If you follow me on Facebook at DJ Morpheus ENT, you can be inside, come inside the studio on that live stream. Gotta say good evening to Tamar Stewart also. Who else is inside the building? And you can also follow me on Instagram at DJ Morpheus ENT. Send me a message here. Shout your crew, shout your team, shout your posse. Send some love. Let me know where you're rocking out to, rocking out from on this. Let's get crazy, let's get mad, let's get sick on your... Yeah, yeah.

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